heart is beating, I can feel the recipe. I wonder if my day is coming, blame it on the entropy. My blood is pumping, I can see the end is right in front of me. Don't take

what I need. 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You don't wanna sing with me, but babe, that's what I need. Please, now just this once.

0: do this just for me. I don't ask for much. 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